0: und ein S. Hier ist die Maus.
1: I told her everything, kept no secrets. 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
1: Hallo, ich bin der Lucia und ich bin 8 Jahre alt und ich wünsche mir das Lied Ordinary.
2: They say the holy water's watered down, and this town's lost its faith. Our colors will fade eventually, so if our time is running out, day after day, we'll make the mundane a masterpiece. Oh my, oh my love, I take one look at you, you're taking me out.

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Just what you wanted. Look at you, cool guy, you got it. I see the parties and diamonds sometimes when I close my eyes. 6 months of torture you sold to some forbidden paradise. I loved you truly. You gotta laugh at the stupid.